dream is fading, now I'm staring at the door. I know it's over cause my feet have hit the cold floor. Check my reflection, I ain't feeling what I see. It's no mystery. Whatever happened to a passion I could live for? What became

presence in this place today, Holy Spirit. Thank you so much that we can't be more loved than we are right now. Thank you for this moment.